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1: 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My Black Lady. 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
1: You met me in LES playing pool. You held the copper cup as he chugged that Mexican mule. 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You're the exception, you weren't the rule.

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Yeah, check it out one time. You know it's for real. 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
1: Yeah! Where are you? Where are you? The next track is for everyone here in the house. Listen! Do it with me!

Twój region. 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Trendy. Wonderland. Far beyond reality, but so cool.